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Together, we are all New Brunswick. We are the True North Strong and Free. We are all proud to be Canada.

Dog lovers, this one is for you. 20% of dog owners admit that they've never done this for or to their dog. What do you think it is? We'll get to our Mind Buster question coming up. But first, it's Katrina and the Waves, walking on sunshine, 93.5 The Wave.

0: 93.5 The Wave, it is David Raines in with you, 6:12 on this Friday morning. Yes, we are here, just a few more hours and then you can start to enjoy the weekend. And, a few more hours for some of us. Some of us are going to get through the whole day, but that's okay because we got lots of great music to keep you entertained. And we have today's Mindbuster question as well. There's a new survey out that found that 20% of dog owners have never done this for or to their dog. Now, what do you think it might be? For pet owners, it's completely normal to have a dog, and it's others simply don't think it's necessary. Well, some dogs just aren't interested in having this happen. It can happen at home, it can happen somewhere around town, or it can even happen when your four-legged friend is going to the groomer. There's some clues in there. Whether you've had one dog or 10, there's a good chance that either you've done it or you've never considered it. So what do you think is the answer? You can give me a call, 475-8848. Or, of course, you can head to our Facebook page with your best guess. I'll drop you some clues along the way. And then, of course, at the end of the show, I will give you the answer to our Mindbuster question. Got lots of great music from the 80s, 90s, and more, including this one from Cyndi Lauper.
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0: 93.5 The Wave, David Raines in with you on this Friday morning. It's 6:20 in Grand Falls, and apparently a lot more people are comfortable being in the buff than you might think. A collection of surveys found this, some pretty interesting statistics. 11% of people admit that they're completely naked while shopping online. Oh, there's so many jokes here. Insert your own. Maybe that's why it's called shopping from the comfort of your home, but it gets even stranger. 6% of people say they've sleepwalked in the nude, 2% have vacuumed naked, and 3% have caught a glimpse of a naked neighbor. Now, there are the pet owners as well. Believe it or not, 10% say they wouldn't even let their dog see them naked. And here's one thing that makes holiday visits a little more understandable. 10% of people say they don't enjoy staying with relatives because they can't wander around the house in their underwear or less. The takeaway? Well, everyone has their own comfort level at home. Just maybe remember to close the curtains before you start vacuuming. Lots more great music on the way, including one from Haywire coming up.
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0: 93.5 Wave weather for today. Mix of sun and cloud with a chance of showers, a high of 19. Tonight will be a few clouds with a low of 10. And then for tomorrow, a mix of sun and clouds becoming cloudy late in the afternoon. Chance of showers as well, high of 25. Humidex making it feel like 26. Currently 11 and mostly clear in Grand Falls.
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93.5 The Wave, David Raines in with you, 6:42 on this Friday morning, and we've all been there. Someone asked, do you like my new haircut? And maybe the honest answer isn't exactly what you know they want to hear. So our Vogue Optical web poll today asks, is it ever okay to lie? You can weigh in on this one today on our website at thewavegrandfalls.com. But the surveys show that while honesty is important, many people believe that some lies are acceptable, especially when they're meant to spare someone's feelings or protect a relationship. In fact, studies suggest that 55 to 64% of adults say it's okay to lie in certain situations. But here's the question. Where do you draw the line? Is telling someone they look great when they don't really harmless? Or should the truth always come out? 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
1: 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It's also National Air Conditioner Day, and although the temperatures today have not been as hot as they have been lately, it's nice, still nice to have air conditioning, isn't it? Lots of things have happened on this day over the years. For instance, back in this date in 1902, the first air conditioner was created by Willis Carrier, and that came out of Buffalo, New York. So not only do they have buffalo wings, but they also had the air conditioner. Back on this day in 1997, Woolworths closed its last 400 stores. And if you grew up with Woolworths, you definitely know what I'm talking about. Kids, if you don't know what it is, ask your parents. They'll tell you. And finally, back on this day in 2025, a whip wielded by Harrison Ford in Indiana Jones and the Last Crusade was auctioned off for $525,000. Now, the whip was used during the Holy Grail trials in the film. The buyer and seller remain unidentified to this day. That's what happened on Today in History. You can check back Monday. We will have more for you. Got lots more great music as well, including this one from Andy Gibb now.
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93.5 The Wave. It is David Raines in with you. It is time for birthdays and anniversaries coming up in just a couple of minutes. So if you've got any last-minute wishes to get out, 475-8848 is the number to call. We'll take care of those right after the outfield. And your love, 93.5 The Wave.

0: 93.5 The Wave. David rings in with you, 7:12 on this Friday morning. The sun is trying to come out. We'll hopefully have a little bit of that today. There is a chance of some showers later on, but that's okay. It's going to be a good Friday. Any day that you can go into the weekend is a good weekend or a good day, isn't it? Time for birthdays and anniversaries this morning. A big one to talk about, going out to a big happy birthday, going out to Jacques Desjardins, who's celebrating his birthday today. Jacques is going to hopefully have a great day. Your friends and family all wishing you the best. And you share your birthday with a few celebrities like David Don't Hassle the Hoff, Hasselhoff, turning 74 years old today, and Camilla Parker Bowles, the queen or queen consort, depending on who you listen to. She is turning 79 years old today. If you've got someone celebrating a special birthday or anniversary, as always, let me know about it. 475-8848 is the number to call, and then we will take care of those. And then each person whose name we mention on air is entered in for that draw for Vicky's Edible Decorations and Cakes. And this week, we have a winner. It is Friday, and that is a big congratulations going out to Kaylee Caron, who celebrated her birthday on Wednesday, and Kaylee will be getting a delicious cake from Vicky. If you didn't win this week, but you want a cake anyways, that's okay. Give Vicky a call. Let her know you heard us talking about her here on the air, and that is going to earn you a discount on your orders. Got lots more great music from the 80s, 90s, and more, including one from Trooper coming up.
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0: 93.5 wave weather for today. Mix of sun and cloud with a chance of showers, a high of 19. Tonight will be a few clouds with a low of 10. And then for tomorrow, a mix of sun and clouds becoming cloudy late in the afternoon. Chance of showers as well, high of 25. Humidex making it feel like 26. Currently 11 and mostly clear in Grand Falls.
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20% of dog owners have never done this to or for their dog. What is it? Aline says, kiss them. That's a good answer, but it is not the one we are looking for. Adi will tell you as your clue for this hour that it has nothing to do with spay or neutering them either. What do you think it is? Give me a call, 475-8848, or you can go to our Facebook page with your best guess. I'll have another clue for you next hour, and then, of course, the end of the show, I'm going to have the answer to our Mind Buster questions, so keep those guesses coming. Here's Paul McCartney and the Wings now, Band on the Run, 93.5 The Wave.

0: Yes, you are not going to want to miss my chat with Robert Laidlaw coming up next hour. He is the bass player from Platinum Blonde and so many more. What a great chat and some exciting news as well to share with you there. So that's coming up in the 8 o'clock hour. It is David Raines in with you, 93.5 The Wave on this Friday morning. And would you rather hear the truth or a nicer version of the truth? That's the debate that's behind today's Vogue Optical web poll. And that web poll is it ever okay to lie? Most people would probably agree that big lies hurt people and are a problem. But what about the little ones? You know, that I didn't eat the last cookie, that outfit looks amazing, or traffic was terrible, that's why I'm late. Studies suggest that more than 90% of people admit that they lie sometimes, and they believe certain white lies can actually help protect feelings and relationships. So what's your rule? Is it harmless, a little harmless fib okay? Or does every lie cause trouble eventually? We want you to weigh in on this one at thewavegrantfalls.com. Lots more great music on the way, including one from Rick James.
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0: 93.5 The Wave, it is David Raines in with you on this Friday morning, 7:51 in Grand Falls, and a new study has found that men are twice as likely as women to ignore someone while they're multitasking. Now, the research shows that when several things are competing for attention, things like answering messages, working, watching TV, or scrolling on a phone, men are more likely to tune out the person trying to talk to them. Women, though, are less likely to completely ignore someone during those multitasking moments. Researchers believe that it has to do with the differences in how people divide their attention between tasks and social interaction. Of course, if you've ever tried to talk to someone who's staring at their phone while the game is on in the background, this may not come as a huge surprise. But let's be honest, most couples are probably thinking of a specific person right now. I know my wife is probably thinking about somebody specific. Yours truly. So the next time someone says, "I didn't hear you," they might not be ignoring you on purpose. They might be attempting the impossible: texting, watching sports, and listening to somebody at the same time. It's just not, multitasking's not really effective, I don't think. Argue with me, 475-8848. Tiffany on the way.
1: 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This week is from July 15th, 1978. That's when Michael Johnson was bluer than blue. Andy Gibb was shadow dancing. Dave Mason wondered, "Will you still love me tomorrow?" And Jerry Rafferty cruised down Baker Street. You'll hear those songs and all the Top 40 hits from July 15th, 1978, right here on American Top 40, the 70s.
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0: 93.5 The Wave. It is David Rains in with you on this Friday morning, and it's time to reveal our winner of the $250 in free gas for the Fuel Your Summer contest. Let's give Paul Berube a call.
1: Hello.
0: Good morning. Is that Paul Berube?
1: Yes.
0: David Rains calling from The Wave 93.5. Good morning.
1: Good morning.
0: How are you doing this morning?
1: I'm doing good, you?
0: Am I waking you up out of bed?
1: No.
0: I'm calling with some good news. You're the winner of this week's $250 in the Fuel Your Summer contest. So congratulations. What are you going to spend $250 on?
1: Vacation.
0: Vacation, nice.
1: Next week.
0: There you go. Yeah. Well, enjoy. We'll get those cards out to you very shortly, and enjoy your
1: no
0: time.
1: No problem.
0: Thanks for entering the contest.
1: Hey, no problem. Thank you for calling.
0: You're welcome. And a big thank you to our sponsors as well, Greco Pizza, Best Western Hotels, Violet Ford, Pierre de Roger Plumbing, and LaForge Garage and Building. We've got lots more great music on the way. Don't go away.

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1: Good morning. Horizon Health says the Upper River Valley Hospital is seeing positive results from its new MRI machine. A release says in 5 months, 1,345 scans have been completed, almost double the average for the same time frame with the previous machine. It goes on to say the new machine also allows for more advanced scanning and the ability to safely scan people with pacemakers. The release says residents no longer have to travel elsewhere for MRIs, which is convenient for patients, while reducing wait times across Horizon. New Brunswick's only independent French-language newspaper is cutting its print editions to just 2 days a week. L'Acadie Nouvelle says starting next month it will only publish print editions on Wednesdays and Saturdays, down from the current 5 days a week. Publisher Francis Saunier tells the Times and Transcript the move is in response to Post Media closing its Moncton printing press and moving its regional print production to Halifax. Saunier says the move makes it too challenging to produce a daily paper they could get to their readers in time. L'Acadie Nouvelle will still offer breaking news coverage online. The French language paper wasn't the only one impacted by the print shop closure. Along with closing its Moncton press, Post Media also decided to stop printing the Miramichi Leader with its last printed edition on July 2nd. The Leader has been in publication in Miramichi for over a century. Elsewhere, one person has died and another is facing impaired driving charges following a two-vehicle collision near Moncton. RCMP say the crash happened late Wednesday night in Irishtown at the intersection of Old Scotch Settlement Road and Route 115. Mounties say a vehicle turning onto Scotch Settlement Road collided with a motorcycle. The driver of the motorcycle, a 44-year-old man from St. Antoine, died at the scene. The 49-year-old woman from Cocan driving the other vehicle failed a breath test and was arrested for impaired driving. She's since been released on conditions and will appear in court at a later date. And Prime Minister Mark Carney has announced a nearly $2 billion deal with General Dynamics Land Systems Canada for 190 additional armored combat vehicles for Canadian Armed Forces. The project will expand Canada's fleet of armored combat support vehicles from 360 to 550. The vehicles will be designed, built, and assembled in London, Ontario, using Canadian suppliers and workers. The federal government says the deal will create or sustain more than 6,000 jobs annually over the next 8 years, while strengthening Canada's defense industry and military capabilities. In sports, the Major League Baseball schedule resumed last night with one game as the Mets beat the Phillies 4-1. Now you're up to date. I'm Jen Nicholson.
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3: 93.5 Wave weather for today. Mix of sun and cloud with a chance of showers, a high of 19. Tonight will be a few clouds with a low of 10. And then for tomorrow, a mix of sun and clouds becoming cloudy late in the afternoon. Chance of showers as well, high of 25. Humidex making it feel like 26. Currently 11 and mostly clear in Grand Falls.
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Still looking for you to weigh in on our question of the day today. 20% of dog owners have never done this for or to their dog. What do you think it might be? We'll have another clue for you coming up in just a few minutes. But first, it's Class Tiger, 93.5 The Wave.

0: 93.5 The Wave. David Raines in with you this morning and looking for you to weigh in on our Mindbuster question. 20% of dog owners have never done this for or to their dog. What do you think it is? Well, last hour I told you that has nothing to do with spay or neutering them. People guessing taking them to the vet or taking them to the groomer. Both good answers. Definitely. Hopefully you're taking your pets to the vet just like you would get a normal checkup for yourselves. But the groomer is another story. Maybe your dog looks better long-haired or maybe they just are cuter that way. I don't know. But definitely it is a good guess. Not the one we were looking for. So let me tell you that it's something that humans do every day. If you think you know what it is now, make sure to head to our Facebook page or you can give me a call, 475-8848. Let me know your thoughts on this one. Got lots more great music from the 80s, 90s, and more, including this one from Tears for Fears now.
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0: 93.5 The Wave, David Raines in with you this morning. And here's a question that could start a pretty interesting conversation. Is it ever okay to lie? That's today's Vogue Optical Web Poll. We all like to think we're completely honest, but research suggests that's not always the case. More than 9 out of 10 people admit that they've lied at some point, and many believe that there are situations where bending the truth is acceptable. Maybe it's protecting a surprise party, avoiding hurting someone's feelings, or keeping the peace during a disagreement. Others say, though, that you have to start making exceptions, and honesty becomes harder to define when you start doing that. So where do you stand? You can weigh in on this one at thewavegrandfalls.com. Lots more great music from the 80s, 90s, and more, including one from the Bare Naked Ladies on the way.
1: We've unlocked the vaults, and we're replaying Casey Kasem's American Top 40, the 80s. This week is from July 18th, 1981. That's when the Manhattan Transfer told us about the boy from New York City. Rick Springfield wanted Jesse's girl. George Harrison remembered all those years ago. And Phil Collins could feel it in the air tonight. You'll hear those songs, all the top 40 hits, and the long-distance dedications from July 18th, 1981, right here on Casey Kasem's American Top 40, the 80s.
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0: 93.5 Wave weather for today. Mix of sun and cloud with a chance of showers, a high of 19. Tonight will be a few clouds with a low of 10. And then for tomorrow, a mix of sun and clouds becoming cloudy late in the afternoon. Chance of showers as well, high of 25. Humidex making it feel like 26. Currently 11 and mostly clear in Grand Falls.
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0: 93.5 The Wave, it is David Raines with you this Friday morning, and on the line with me is a man who you've probably heard from before, but maybe not with his voice. It's Rob Laidlaw from Platinum Blonde. Good morning.
1: Good morning, David.
0: It's an early morning for you. I know you're in Ontario. How you doing? How are things with touring? I know you're out on the road.
1: Yeah, I'm been a very real bus season so far and continuing. Summer times are always busy for a heritage act, is what we're called these days, right? We're the 80s band.
0: Heritage Act is a nice way of saying the old-timer bands, yeah?
1: That's right. That's right. Yes, we are indeed. We're all getting half-priced Shoppers now.
0: There we go.
1: No, it's going exceptionally well. And this season, for me personally, has been exceptionally busy because I've taken on yet another project, which, I'm sort of the mind, life is short and you've got to optimize the opportunities when they arise. So I was called by Carl Dixon 2 months ago, the lead singer for a band called Coney Hat.
0: Mm-hmm.
1: Remember that band? You know, they had a number of hits in the 80s. Again, they had 3 records that they produced: Hey Operator, Monkey Bars, a bunch of other songs. And he proposed an offer. He had received an offer to go to Europe in September, and specifically revolving around a huge festival in Sweden, and asked me if I would be interested in the bass guitar chair in that project and singing background vocals with him as well. So I accepted. So we're off to, in September, we're off to Sweden, Belgium, and Germany. So it's
0: going
1: to be a lot of fun. And, you know, that's probably one of the unique situations that I find myself in, having, you know, over my 40-year career, because I'll be 61 in September, and is that I've been what they call a journeyman or a side guy for all of the biggest artists that Canada has had to offer and produce, and some U.S. artists as well. So I'm very grateful for the opportunities and things are, you know, so I've just currently I've got Platinum Blonde, I've got Toronto, The Legacy, Coney Hat. So
0: excellent.
1: A very busy dance card at the moment. Yeah.
0: Absolutely. Well, and you're going to be stopping here in the area on August 19th. You've got an intimate and interactive show at the Baker's Acres Farm in New Denmark. Talk to me a little bit about what the attendees can expect from that.
1: Well, I'm super excited about this show. Very dear friend of mine invited me to the owner of Baker's Acres, actually, and his name is Jim Van Lusen. He sort of proposed the concept of doing a show on the farm. They're doing a number of initiatives, you know, in the area. He's farming the land, but he's also starting a farmer's market every weekend. So he's basically just trying to integrate into the area. And he, you know, he had this idea of bringing me out. I'm actually out there 14th of August with Toronto, The Legacy, playing Rock the Harbor in Halifax. So plan is I'm going to stay for the weekend. You know, Kim's playing at Nazareth, Lear, and literally about 6 bands that I've worked with over the years. So I'm going to stay for the weekend. I've got relatives out east as well, visit, and then I'm going to drive up to Jim's farm and put on what will be a very unique show, because I've literally touched down from Kim Mitchell to Alana Miles to Lee Aaron to Rick Emmett from Triumph to Honeymoon Suite. It's quite a long list of folks I've worked with. And it's going to be kind of fun because I'm going to play a song from each of the bands that I've worked with, which virtually is just about everybody. And then I'm going to relay a story that from each of the artists, having toured with them and gotten to know them, and all of them I would consider friends. And, you know, I mean, friends in a way that, you know, it's a strange brotherhood / sisterhood, depending on the artist, that you develop, because this life that we've all led, you know, being professional entertainers, is a very, you know, it's a very unique life. We're sort of a bunch of gypsies marauding around the countryside entertaining people. You know, you get to know these individuals, and again, it's a very different, I mean, you being in radio, you've had the good fortune of elevating people's spirits with music, right?
0: Mm-hmm.
1: Every day.
0: Absolutely.
1: And it truly does. It's one of the most, I'd say, the universal languages of all of the arts is music, you know?
0: Absolutely.
1: Doesn't matter, you know, age, race, a single song, and certainly a hit song that is played, you know, know, a lot, touches people in deep ways, whether it's your first kiss or your marriage or birth of your child or all these benchmark things in our lives. Music is always present.
0: Absolutely.
1: And, you know, being able to have, you know, had a career where I've worked with, you know, the hit makers. And, you know, another thing I do as well is, you know, I have a very robust tribute catalog going as well in my, from a working perspective. It's the tribute world is the fastest growing trend in music right now. And I think fundamentally because, you know, a lot of the original artists are passing, getting older and can't entertain any longer. And also it's a very affordable evening out for people. And as we know, David, you know, the world's in a very precarious stage right now and people are being very frugal about where they do spend their money. So I have an ABBA tribute. I have a Pink Floyd tribute, an Eagles tribute. So, you know, that's another a separate sort of part of my musical career as well. But back to what people will see at Baker's Acres, that's really what I'm going to focus on. The artist that I've had the good fortune of working with through my career, you know, and that just a quick story, the singer from Loverboy, Mike Reno, he and I have a very healthy writing relationship. That's another thing that I do as well. I'm a Juno nominated songwriter of the year as well, right? So that's another, the umbrella of what is my career, which is, you know, sort of entered, you know, performing, songwriting and producing. So invariably, for instance, I produced the last Platinum Blonde record, which was, geez, 10 years ago, more than 10 years ago now. I'll never forget the day sitting in, I was having coffee with a good friend of mine who was the head of A&R for Universal. We heard over the radio, actually, in downtown Toronto, that the last Sunrise record had closed in the Eaton Centre. And it was, we just looked at each other and said, well, this is the end of an era.
0: Mm-hmm.
1: And
0: mm-hmm.
1: So, yeah, just there'll be all kinds of cool, intimate stories about, not too intimate, of course, but intimate stories of these different artists and the experiences that I've had. And what I'll do is I'll, you know, set up the interactive part by playing the song. Like, you know, in the case of, say, Loverboy, I'll play Working for the Weekend, which I've had the good fortune of performing with Mike Reno, and then a Kim Mitchell song, and then a Tom Cochran song, and that kind of stuff.
0: Sounds
1: so
0: like it's going to be
1: a really, really fun, musical, memory lane, nostalgic journey, and also informative.
0: Excellent. Well, sounds like it's going to be a super fun. Yeah, exactly. What more can you ask for? If you got a couple of minutes, I'd like to keep you on the line, and I got a couple more questions for you that I don't want to take too much away from what may come out at the Intimate Interactive, but for those who, you know, want a little behind the scenes, a little peek behind the curtain, can we get into a couple more questions with you?
1: Absolutely.
0: All right, that's coming up in just a few minutes. Don't go away.
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Looking for you to weigh in on our Vogue Optical web poll today. Is it okay to lie ever? Is a little white lie okay? Or is it totally off the books? We want you to weigh in on this one. Make sure to head to thewavegrandfalls.com and have your say. We continue on with the Eagles on our 90-minute commercial-free music marathon.

Well, that's just about going to do it for me for today. Holy smokes, what a show. Tons of great music, lots of great interviews. Robert Laidlaw going to be in town here. Don't forget, on August 19th, if you missed the interview or you want to get your tickets, you can head to our Facebook page. You'll find all the information there. And don't forget the answer to our Mindbuster question I will give you right now. 20% of dog owners have never done this to or for their dog. What is it? Well, it had nothing to do with spay or neutering, and humans do it every day. It is brushing the dog's teeth. We'll have a brand new Mindbuster question on Monday when we do it all over again. Until then, I remind you, please be kind to everybody you come across, because in a world where you could choose to be anything at all, choosing to be kind just makes the world a better place, all of us better people, and all of us can definitely use a little more of that. I'll leave you with a good one today with Madonna on 93.5 The Wave.

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9: Here's a look at your latest Environment Canada forecast. You can expect a mix of sun and cloud today. Chance of showers as well. Winds gusting. Highs near 19 degrees. A few clouds moving in overnight. Lows down to 10. Sun and cloud for Saturday. Chance of showers tomorrow. A high at 25. Showers on Sunday with a high at 17 degrees.
0: The Wave.

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0: 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Wave weather.
1: Here's a look at your latest Environment Canada forecast. You can expect a mix of sun and cloud today. Chance of showers as well. Winds gusting. Highs near 19 degrees. A few clouds moving in overnight. Lows down to 10. Sun and cloud for Saturday. Chance of showers tomorrow. High at 25. Showers on Sunday with a high at 17 degrees.
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1: 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Wave weather.
2: Your latest Environment Canada forecast calling for sun and cloud through the afternoon. We could see a shower as well. Windy today, highs near 19 degrees. A few clouds moving in tonight, lows down to 10. Sun and cloud for Saturday. Chance of showers tomorrow, a high at 25. Sunday brings showers with a high at 17 degrees.
1: The Wave.

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1: 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Wave weather.
2: Your latest Environment Canada forecast calling for sun and cloud through the afternoon. We could see a shower as well. Windy today, highs near 19 degrees. A few clouds moving in tonight, lows down to 10. Sun and cloud for Saturday. Chance of showers tomorrow, a high at 25. Sunday brings showers with a high at 17 degrees.
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93.5 The Wave, coming up in three songs. I'll let you know how you can get your birthday and anniversary wishes in for celebrations when we next announce them on Monday. That's after Tom Petty and the Heartbreakers and Barenaked Ladies. First, some Motown on The Wave.

0: 93.5 The Wave. It's Andy on this Friday, and still an opportunity to get your birthday and anniversary wishes in and even special event wishes for celebrations. We'll next announce them Monday morning during the morning show around 7:10. So you can get them in easily just by going to our website, thewavegrandfalls.com, and filling out the form on the celebrations section of our website. Then all the names that get submitted next week for celebrations go into that draw on Friday for a cake from Vicky's Edible Decorations and Cakes. Coming up in two, music from the Monkees.
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0: 93.5 The Wave with Platinum Blonde. It's Andy, and Feed NB's 50-50 Gold Rush draw that'll be done next week has an even bigger jackpot. That's all because they got another rollover when they did their draw back on Wednesday. And so that means that the jackpot for their next draw should reach $700,000. So if you want to win, all you got to do is get your ticket. You can get it now at feednb.ca, and every ticket purchased helps support food banks and communities across the province. You can also find out more at feednb.ca. They'll do the draw Wednesday afternoon at 1. Coming up, we'll hear from Eurythmics.
1: Wave weather.
2: Your latest Environment Canada forecast calling for sun and cloud through the afternoon. We could see a shower as well. Windy today, highs near 19 degrees. A few clouds moving in tonight, lows down to 10. Sun and cloud for Saturday. Chance of showers tomorrow, a high at 25. Sunday brings showers with a high at 17 degrees.
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0: 93.5 The Wave, that's Supertramp. It's Andy, and coming up again this afternoon after our 5 p.m. information update, we'll go back to the decade that Supertramp had a lot of success in. They, of course, got their start in the 70s, but they continued their success into the 1980s. And so we spotlight that decade every weekday afternoon with the All 80s Feel Good Drive Home. We feature all the big groups from the 80s and the artists that hit number one on the charts. Also, some of those one-hit wonders as well. The All 80s Feel Good Drive Home, brought to you by Edmundston Honda.
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0: 93.5 The Wave, 318 with ABBA, 21 in Grand Falls. It's Andy, and the Mavic Animal Auto 50-50 did their draw for this week last night. Unfortunately, they didn't get a winner. Number 954 could have won the jackpot of $1,983. So that means that there'll be more money in the jackpot next week, about $3,900 in the jackpot. And all you got to do is get your $2 paid up before Wednesday night at 6. You can find out more by going to the Mavic Animal Autos Facebook page. In a minute, music from John Mellencamp.
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93.5 The Wave, 329, 21 in Grand Falls. Coming up in about 9 minutes. I'll let you know more about Fuel Your Summer. Still got lots of free gas to give away. I'll let you know how you can enter to try and win some of that. That's after Sass Jordan, First Cheap Trick.

0: 93.5 The Wave, 21 minutes before 4 with Sass Jordan. It's Andy, and Fuel Your Summer is still going on. We still got a few weeks to go in the summer. I'm not trying to rush it, though. Just letting you know that you still got some opportunity to get some free gas from us. $250 in free gas we're giving away each week during the summer, so we'll announce our next winner coming up a week from today. And so if you want to win, you just got to scan that QR code. You can scan it once a week if you haven't won already. 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More on Fuel Your Summer at thewavegrandfalls.com. 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
0: Tonight, a few clouds down to 10. A mix of sun and cloud tomorrow, becoming cloudy with a chance of showers late in the afternoon, getting up to 25. Sunday showers and much cooler. We'll only see a high of 17. At 3:40, it is 21 in Grand Falls.
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0: 93.5 The Wave, 13 before 4 o'clock with Gord Downie and the rest of the Hip. It's Andy, 21 in Grand Falls, coming up at 4. We'll have our information update with Jeff Goodfellow, including the latest on the forest fire situation across the country and how it's affecting air quality not only in Canada, but in the U.S. as well. Also, the latest on a large wildfire in the province. We'll let you know whether it's contained, coming up at 4. Also, more on a new report about food bank use in the province. Coming up in about a minute, we'll hear from Rob Thomas and the rest of Matchbox 20.
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0: 93.5 The Wave, 424 with Great Big C, 22 in Grand Falls. It's Andy, and Feed NB's 50-50 Gold Rush draw that happens next week is going to have a huge jackpot. They're expecting it to reach $700,000. And so if you want to win that money, all you got to do is get your tickets before their draw Wednesday at 1 p.m. You can get them online at feednb.ca. 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And two, we'll hear from Queen.
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0: 93.5 The Wave, 25 before 5 with the Paolas and Carol Pope. It's Andy, and once again, Monday morning, David Raines will announce celebrations around 7:10. That's where during the morning show each weekday, he announces your birthday, anniversary, or special event wishes that you have to pass along. So if you have those to pass along for Monday, lots of time to get them in. You can just submit them through our website by filling out the form on the celebrations page. And then all the names that get submitted next week for celebrations go into that draw on Friday for a cake from Vicky's Edible Decorations and Cakes. Coming up in a minute, we'll take a look at wave weather.
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5: Wave weather.
0: Tonight, partly cloudy. A chance of showers early this evening, down to 10. A mix of sun and clouds tomorrow, becoming cloudy with a chance of showers late in the afternoon, getting up to 25. Sunday showers and much cooler. We'll only see a high of 17. At 437, it's 21 in Grand Falls.
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0: 93.5 The Wave, 16 minutes before 5 with Barney Bentle, 21 in Grand Falls. It's Andy coming up at 5. We'll have our information update with Jeff Goodfellow. And then after that, it's the All 80s Feel Good Drive Home brought to you by Edmundston Honda, which will kick off today with a band that's more associated with the 60s than the 80s. Talking about the Beach Boys, Brian Wilson and the rest of the group. They had a major hit in 1988. It was featured in the Tom Cruise film Cocktail and also featured on their album Still Cruisin'. And that song ended up becoming their first original top 20 single in 20 years, their first number one hit in 22 years, and their final top 40 hit. And so you'll hear that coming up in a few minutes. On the way next, we'll hear from Filter.
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93.5 The Wave in the middle of the all-80s feel-good drive home with the band from Down Under. That's Split Ends from 82 with 6 months in a leaky boat. Coming up in about 4 minutes, you'll hear a song that was a hit twice on the Billboard Hot 100. In 1983, it reached 34, and then 5 years later in 1988, it hit number one. And in Canada, it hit number one when it was originally released in 83. But first, another song from 83 from Madonna's self-titled debut. Here's Borderline on the Wave.

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0: 93.5 The Wave, 521, 23 in Grand Falls, wrapping up the all-80s feel-good drive home with the big hit from Red Rider's third album, Neruda. That's Human Race. And the song ended up doing well on the charts. It ended up reaching number 29 on the Canadian Singles Chart in 1983. That album was another success for Red Rider. It's one of the many albums that was produced by British record producer David Teekle, who also worked with Split Enz, which we heard earlier in the All-80s Feel Good Drive Home. And in terms of Canadian acts, he also worked with Gowan and Platinum Blonde in the 80s, and also worked with Joe Cocker, Four Non-Blondes, and Blondie and U2, among others, and was also Prince's mixing engineer in the 80s. Coming up in about two, we'll hear from Van the Man.
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0: 93.5 The Wave, 5:30 with Jim Cuddy and the rest of Blue Rodeo. It's Andy on this Friday. And earlier this week, the Grand Falls Regional Municipality, at their public meeting for this month, announced who their grandiose award recipients are. And it's going to a family who has given back a lot to this community, the Lagasse family, and in particular Gilbert, Sherry, and Hunter. So they have received this award, this grandiose award, all for the volunteer work that they have done in the community. And for over 18 years, they've helped grow curling in the region by sharing their passion and supporting young athletes, organizing activities, and bringing people together. And, of course, their commitment also extends beyond the rink. If you want to find out more and congratulate them, you can head to the Grand Falls Regional Municipality's Facebook page. And that's also where you can find out more about how to nominate a Community Grandiose Award recipient in the future. Coming up, we'll hear from Meatloaf.
1: Wave weather.
0: Tonight, partly cloudy. We could see showers. We'll go down to 10. A mix of sun and cloud tomorrow, becoming cloudy though late in the afternoon with a chance of showers, getting up to 25. And for Sunday, showers and a little cooler, high of 17. At 5:32, it's 22 in Grand Falls.
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93.5 The Wave, and the next 10, music from Honeymoon Suite and Prince. First, it's Pagliaro. It's all part of 80s, 90s, and more on 93.5 The Wave.

that's a mighty long time, but I'm here to tell you, there's something else. The afterworld. A world of never-ending happiness. You can always see the sun. Day or night.

0: 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It's Andy, and Fuel Your Summer is still going on. 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And so we'll announce our next winner a week from today. 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And David and I will also be out and about this summer, so keep an eye on our social media and keep listening to find out where we're going to be. 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

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I'll let you know what our 93.5 The Wave Vogue Optical Web Pull is. 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

0: 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It's Andy on this Friday. 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In fact, because it's Friday, you can cast your vote anytime between now and the end of the night on Sunday. We're asking, is it ever okay to lie? Surveys indicate a high growing acceptance of lying in specific situations, with roughly 55 to 64% of adults finding it acceptable to lie to spare feelings or protect relationships, while over 90% admit to lying sometimes. So you can cast your vote throughout the weekend on our website for our web poll, and then we'll have a brand new web poll on our website, thewavegrandfalls.com, on Monday. Coming up in two, Spin Doctors.
1: 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This week is from July 15th, 1978. That's when Michael Johnson was bluer than blue. Andy Gibb was shadow dancing. Dave Mason wondered, will you still love me tomorrow? And Jerry Rafferty cruised down Baker Street. 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

0: 93.5 The Wave. It's Andy and the Matt Piganimalotto 50-50 draw. We'll have their next draw coming up on Thursday night at 6:30 on their Facebook page, but you can't wait until Thursday to get your $2 paid up for the next draw. You got until Wednesday night at 6. That still gives you lots of time to get paid up. You can even get paid up until the end of this month or the end of the year if you want to. And all the proceeds support Refuge, Madawaska Shelter, and Valley SPCA. You can find out more by heading to the Madvic Animal Lotto's Facebook page. Coming up, Mark Cohn.
1: Wave weather.
2: Here's a look at your latest Environment Canada forecast as we head into the weekend. Look for a few clouds tonight, lows down to 10 degrees. Sun and cloud for Saturday. Chance of showers tomorrow, a high at 25. Showers continuing into Sunday with a high at 17 degrees.
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0: Made Until Noon. Casey will count down the top 40 songs from this week back in 1981, and he'll also pass along some long-distance dedications. Then Sunday morning from 8 until 11, Casey counts down the top 40 songs from this week back in 1978.
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